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0: Anell de foc.
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0: Johnny Cash. 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

0: 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Ràdio Ciutat.
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2: Well, I wonder will I ever get back home.

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1: 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I went down, down, down, and the flames went
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0: Johnny Cash.